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Bailey Zimmerman, Chevy Silverado, on 92.9 The Grid. Welcome to the show. Blake Shelton stopping by the studio. We'll talk about his mullet, why his mom put him in pageants, what it's like getting famous. Blake Shelton coming by, and good news on the way, and tell me something good. Right here on 92.9 The Grid. All right, big show. Let's go.

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3: The mullet. When did you cut it? This is going to be the second question I figured you get asked all the time.
4: Well, the mullet was an evolving change because it went from what, you know, we all considered and know what an actual mullet is, which would have been I had that for the better part of my teenage years and on into my 20s, but I really only had the actual mullet for the release of my first single, which was in 2001. And because I caught at the time, I didn't realize that mullets are cool again now, I guess, but back then when I had them, they weren't cool anymore. You know, it was like that phase had already ran out and no one told me. So my first single came out with a video and there I was with a mullet. And by that time, Tracy Lawrence and Alan Jackson, everybody had cut their mullet. And it was just like me and Neil McCoy left at that point that had them. And so when I caught so much grief about it, I started thinking, well, I got to do something about this. But I was stubborn enough that I thought, okay, I'm not going to let them tell me to cut my mullet, but I will grow out the rest of my hair and just have all long hair, you know, so that way they didn't win. I didn't cut my mullet. I grew the rest of it out to go with it.
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2: Blake Shelton.
0: Was it weird to be a different level of famous? Because for me, when I started to do television, it was just different kinds of people that never recognized me were now coming up to me. But you was even a different level. Did you start to notice that in your life?
3: Yeah. It was immediate. You know, as soon as the voice started to air, and there's a difference in being on TV and then being on a hit TV show.
0: A network primetime hit show, yeah.
3: Yeah. And it was all of a sudden like, oh, now I know how. If you don't have thick skin, I know how people lose their minds and you know, freak out and they just can't probably handle that kind of scrutiny, that many eyeballs, that much attention, you know. And I liked it at first. I thought it was fun. I couldn't believe, like, you know, there was a paparazzi guy waiting outside our gate and or if we tried to go through an airport or whatever, these people were taking pictures and stuff. And at the time, you know, right when I did The Voice is also right when Miranda and I got married. And so there was this extra layer of, it just kept piling on more reasons to have more attention, you know. And then it became, you know, not so fun after a few years of that. And you kind of revert. Start not leaving the house as much, and you reconsider, like, well, I wanted to go to the store, but not today, you know, just send somebody else to go get whatever you need. And then now I've kind of stayed that guy.
0: You stayed.
3: Ever since then, yeah.
0: This is Jason Aldean. You're on the grid.

I spread the word, light the bonfire and call the girls. 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Where you learn how to kiss and cuss and fight too. Better watch out for the boys in blue and all this small town. He said, she said, ain't it funny how rumors spread like I know something y'all don't know. 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Y'all ain't listening. Them old

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2: Back in studio with Blake Shelton. How did your mom support your talent growing up?
3: You know, the key things that happened for me was my mom knew I loved to sing, and she was all about, you know, pageants or any kind of a talent competition or what. She's ate that stuff up, you know. So I'd be singing in my bedroom all the time as a little kid. And I remember she started entering me into talent shows and things. And then anything.
4: Pageants.
3: Pageants first. And because they had a part where you could sing. And this was before karaoke tapes. And so I would be singing, you know, old time rock and roll over the actual just trying to sing
4: over
3: louder.
4: The lyrics. Just
3: louder, louder than, Bob Seger, you know, or Cat Scratch Fever was, that was my other specialty. It was basically whatever records my brother had. And so, anyway, she would sign me up for just about anything going on in Ada, Oklahoma that there was going to be a band, and she would just try to get me on these things. And eventually she got me, hooked up with, they had a little local Opry type show there in Ada, Oklahoma called, the McSwain Theater. They'd have local people come sing, you know, every other weekend and play with the house band.
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4: 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They wiped it completely clean. Adriana is her name. Said she was at rock bottom. She lost her job. Her car broke down. And she took the car in going, I don't know whenever I can pay for this, but I'll leave it here. And so they do this thing called Pay It Forward, where they every month work on a car for free. They find somebody they feel like has dropped the car off, they could really use the help, and they do it for free, but they don't tell them. And so the guy, Timothy Lee Alderman, who is the guy who has the program in the shop, he's a recovering addict who has turned his own past around, so he wants to help other people. And so that's what they did. And they were like, here's your car back. He's like, well, I didn't pay for it. And they're like, you don't have to. He's like, what about layaway? Like paying little? Nope, got it completely covered.
5: Done.
6: Wow.
4: 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Good people in Lubbock. Their football team spends a lot of money on their players. But other than that, but I do like their head football coach. Like, I know him. He's a really nice guy, so I'm kind of torn. But shout out Lubbock. That's what it's all about.
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More with Blake Shelton on the way. What major celebrity turned down the voice that allowed him to get on the show? Blake Shelton next on The Bobby Bones Show. 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
3: Then I was on NBC's radar, but that's still only part of the reason I was asked to be on The Voice. The reason I really got on The Voice is because Reba turned it down, and I was being managed by Narvel Blackstock, who was managing Reba and was married to her at the time, and Reba said, you know, she didn't want to, the only other show like that was American Idol at the time, and that was back when, you know, I think Simon and those guys would kind of, you know, give people a hard time if they sucked, and so Reba didn't want to be that, you know, on television, which is understandable. And even though that's not even what we did on The Voice, Reba just passed on reality television, basically, I think. And they said, well, if she's not going to do it, who else do you manage there that we might be interested in? And he mentioned, well, I have this new kid, Blake Shelton, and it rang a bell with
0: Clash of the Choirs, Blake Shelton?
3: Yeah, exactly. I think that was actually said, like, well, you're talking about the guy from that.
0: Mr.
3: Yeah,
0: Choir?
3: That's right. Yeah. And so it at least gave, they were like, all right, well, we do know who that is, you know. And at that point, the offer came in.
0: Bobby Bones. This is Hardy Favorite Country Song, right here on 92.9 The Grid.

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0: Hey, everybody, I'm Bobby Bones. You're on the grid. The Bobby Bones Show. Okay, so the study says men that spent too much on a wedding ring ended up in divorce a lot more. So the question is, would you be willing to risk it all for the ring of your dreams, if it were even bigger? Bigger ring, flashier ring. Do you want the study first?
1: I need the study because, like, what's the tie to it? Is it, like, so expensive? Like, he literally couldn't afford it?
0: The study, which took place in 2014, found that men who spend $2,000 to $4,000 on engagement

0: He can pay for it with no stress.
1: What does that mean?
0: Did this?
1: Does he need to have it all?
0: Did this stress you out? No, I understand that financing may need. I guess I don't really want. Actually, I don't want him to have to finance that. I'd rather him save till he's ready, and then we make a decision. So then you don't enter your relationship with stress and debt. Also, that what I can be like, look at my ring. That's not. But diamonds aren't that important to me. They're just really not. Yeah. Bobby Bones
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1: Women who want lots of stuff make blank wives. 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
1: Women who want lots of stuff.
2: Be careful here.
3: The blank can be any word.
4: Any word.
1: Women who want lots of stuff.
2: So this is a research shows.
1: Yep.
2: Women who want lots of stuff.
1: Brigham Young University. They had a study. Women who want lots of stuff make blank wives.
2: Hiring wives?
1: Huh?
2: Like tiring?
1: Hiring wives. Lunchbox?
4: Terrible wives. You know why? Because they're never satisfied. Always want more.
1: Eddie?
3: Needy. Needy wives.
1: Women who want lots of stuff make bad wives, according to studies.
3: Oh, yeah, yeah.
1: Researchers studied married couples and found that when the wife was materialistic, and about one in three were, both spouses were dissatisfied with the marriage. You gasped.
2: I don't know. I mean, I was just like, wow, one in three? Okay.
1: One possible reason, the wife hassles her husband for more things regardless of their financial standing.
2: Yeah,
1: like,
2: that's
1: it doesn't
2: stressful.
1: Matter where they are, they always want something a little more. They could be at the highest of high, yet they still want something a little more. If she doesn't get what she wants, she thinks the man has failed as a husband, and so the man also feels that pressure. So she's not getting what she wants, and he can't provide what she wants, so he feels like a failure.
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1: Shout out Lubbock. 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Just helped out a woman by handing her keys to her newly repaired car. It was $3,000 for the bill. They wiped it completely clean. Adriana is her name. Said she was at rock bottom. She lost her job. Her car broke down. And she took the car in going, I don't know whenever I can pay for this, but I'll leave it here. And so they do this thing called Pay It Forward, where they every month work on a car for free. They find somebody they feel like has dropped the car off that could really use the help, and they do it for free, but they don't tell them. And so the guy, Timothy Lee Alderman, who is the guy who has the program in the shop, he's a recovering addict who has turned his own past around, so he wants to help other people. And so that's what they did. And they were like, here's your car back. He's like, well, I didn't pay for it. And they're like, you don't have to. He's like, what about layaway? Like paying little? Nope, got it completely covered.
5: Done.
6: Wow.
1: So a $3,000 bill completely clean from KCBD. 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And just Lubbock in general. Good people in Lubbock. Their football team spends a lot of money on their players. But other than that, but I do like their head football coach. Like, I know him. He's a really nice guy, so I'm kind of torn. But shout out Lubbock. That's what it's all about.
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0: feels really good to have new music out there. 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

0: 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On the countdown this week, Kane Brown is our guest joining us in studio.
1: No, sometimes you just get excited with a song, and then a lot of times you forget about the song. 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
3: Breaker 1-9, this here's a rubber duck. You got a copy on me, Pigpen, come on. Yeah, 10-4, Pigpen, for sure, for sure. By golly, it's clean clear to Flagtown, come on. Yeah, it's a big 10-4 there, Pigpen. Yeah, we definitely got

the dark of the moon on the 6th of June in a Kenworth pulling logs. Cab over Pete with a reefer on and a Jimmy hauling hogs. We was headed for Bear on I-10 about a mile out of Shaky Town. I says, Pigpen, this here's the rubber duck and I'm about to put the hammer down.

Interstate 44 like a rocket sled on rails. Oh, we tore up all of our swindle sheets and left them sitting on the scales. By the time we hit that Chi-Town, them bears was getting smart. They brought up some reinforcements from the Illinois National Guard.

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4: I love Saturday mornings because I get to kick off with an off the grid. By the way, we take requests for off the grid. 306-477-9292. My name's Locker. Fire me a text. Let me know what you'd like to hear. By the way, launch week. We want your thoughts on what you think of the new station. 92.9, the grid. So with the off the grids, it's a little left of center. It's a little detour on the playlist, something we don't normally play. And we're going to kick things off this morning with Alabama, who started out as Young Country. Then they changed their name to Wild Country. They're a band of cousins. And then they finally settled on Alabama. This is their, if you're going to play in Texas, you got to have a fiddle in the band on the grid. If you

Going off the grid with Alabama. Again, requests, 306-477-9292. My name's Locker. Kane Brown just released a new cover. I'm

He's a huge Shania Twain fan. She actually helps him out on the song as well. Here's his woman, Kane Brown, on the grid. Good morning.

Combs, Sleepless in a Hotel Room, 92.9 The Grid. Good morning. It's Locker. Saskatoon will be the home of the CCMAs. That's happening this month, actually coming up quickly here. September 16th is the first day, and then it'll happen that entire weekend. The Thursday night, they've got a really cool event, a Thursday free show called just CCMA House. And if you go to the webpage, you can get yourself a free ticket. Something you might want to look into. Josh Ross, 7 nominations at this year's CCMAs. You can also vote for him for Fan Choice Award. This is his Goo Goo Dolls cover, Iris, on the Grid.

0: 92.9 The Grid, Dean Brody, Whiskey in a Teacup. Good morning. My name's Locker. Ron, I just wanted to thank you for reaching out this morning.
1: Oh, no problem. I'm really impressed. It's long overdue. We needed a format like yours on the FM dial.
0: Yeah, I'm glad you're enjoying it. We're getting a lot of really, really strong positive feedback, so I appreciate it. What are your plans for the long weekend, brother?
1: My wife is working, so I am just going to hang around the yard, maybe barbecue and sit on the deck and enjoy a few adult pops. Just hanging out.
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0: 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On the countdown this week, Kane Brown is our guest joining us in studio.
1: No, sometimes you just get excited with a song, and then a lot of times you forget about the song. 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

That's Highway Money. Josh Stump, 92.9 The Grid. He will be a big part of the CCMAs. He's actually up for a Fan Choice Award. He's from Prince Albert, so on the list of artists to vote for, and I don't want to persuade you one way or the other. Maybe you got a favorite. Cameron Whitcomb is on that list. Josh Ross is on that list. But maybe you want to throw a vote to the local guy, Josh Stump. Emerson Drive. Good morning. 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

The Rec Laws, one beer away. Good morning. It's Locker, 92.9, The Grid, The Rec Laws. I know they're from Ontario, but I've said this before. I'll say it again. I think we need to adopt them. We need to make them from Saskatchewan. It makes more sense, no? Vicky's up with us early this morning. She sent me a text, 306-477-9292. Said, can you get some Terry Clark in? I said, how about the one with Lainey Wilson? She said, okay, here it is on The Grid. Well,

0: 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It feels really good to have something so positive to give to the world. And that's one of the reasons that I truly love the song Carry On.
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0: 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Carry on. 92.9 The Grid. Good morning. Thank you for all the texts and phone calls that we've been getting since we launched here on Wednesday. Thank you. Appreciate it. A lot of positive feedback. And on our show, at the end of every show during the week, I have a segment. I'm going to play a final song. It's called Locker's Last Song. It could be a request. It could tie into something that's happening in the world. It might even be the request of an interview that I had that day, somebody that I was chatting with. And I had the voice of Saskatchewan from our sister station, CKOM, on, Evan Bray. And this is why he picked a Kenny Chesney tune yesterday.
1: Sometimes, isn't it nice to undo a couple extra buttons on your shirt, have a cold beverage in your hand, yeah, and the feel of sand between your toes, yeah, and just say, I'm on holiday.
0: Yeah, Kenny Chesney's a perfect I'm on holidays, I'm on a beach artist. This is Shane Yellowbird, pickup truck, 92.9 The Grid.

One of his best. The River from Garth Brooks, 92.9 The Grid. Good morning. It's Locker, Garth, and Trisha Yearwood. They made an announcement to honor Dolly Parton on their webpage not too long ago. It took me a bit. This doesn't say a lot about how smart I am. I'm like, why are they doing it on September 25th? So the month 9 and then 2-5, 9-5, they're doing a Dolly Day. So they're going to have a big night. They're going to celebrate the life and legacy of their friend Dolly Parton. And it's going to be happening at Friends in Low Places Bar and Honky Tonk. Now, I'm hoping that they roll cameras and that at some point the fans get to see it that can't make it down there to check this out. So I'll keep my ears and eyes open for video of that. This is a great new track from Owen Riegling. Love, Hate, Love on The Grid.

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1: And I'm thinking he would approve of some George Strait right about now. Blue Clear Skies.

there's a possibility that when he's in town for the CCMAs, Toontown is going to become the country capital of Canada here in the next week and a half, that he might end up actually popping down to hang out with us here on the grid. Looking forward to that. As soon as I get confirmation, I'll fill you in. Alan Jackson signed off. He did his retirement show end of June in Nashville. Highest grossing concert in history. Here he is on the grid. Yeah.

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0: Toby Keith, who's your daddy? 92.9 The Grid. Good morning. My name's Locker. Who have I got here?
1: Hey, my name is Katie, and I live north of Prince Albert, and the grid is coming in crystal clear this morning on the radio, so that is so cool.
0: Oh, that's awesome. I really appreciate
1: it. It's so awesome. I got in my car, I heard Garth Brooks, and I know it's going to be the best day, for real.
0: Nice having you along, Katie. 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
2: 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You're going to lean in, you're going to turn it up, and it's going to probably be an off the grid. We do this every once in a while. And before I get to the tune, I want to play something that's really, really cool. This was one of the first times that I ever heard Colter Wall, and it's from 2015. He was doing an interview, and it was in Moncton, and they had him play in the back of a car, and this video went viral.
3: Don't you know the devil wears the suit and tie? Saw him driving down a 61 in early July. White as a cotton field and sharp as a knife. I heard him howling.

It's not the reason why he became famous, but it didn't hurt. A lot of people got turned on to him that day when that came out. Here it is, Off the Grid, Culture Wall, The Devil Wears a Suit and Tie.

What a good tune. Culture Wall, the devil wears a suit and tie, off the grid. My name's Locker. Brad Wall, his dad, actually, is going to be joining us for his version of Off the Grid. We'll be doing that next week. I look forward to being a part of that. Hardy, this is Favorite Country Song.

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0: Tim McGraw. Just to see you smile. 92.9, The Grid. Good morning, it's Locker. We had the first night last night of the fireworks festival here in Saskatoon. Looking forward to day two. By the way, everything gets going at noon, and it'll run through till 9:30, and that's when the fireworks start off. And there's a bunch of things to see and do, so you're not missing out. Noon, there's food trucks, there's live entertainment. You might want to make your way down there on a bike, too. They've actually got free parking for your bike. The Saskatoon Cycles is on hand doing the valet. My wife and I do that. It's actually wildly convenient.
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0: 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Good morning, Cheryl.
1: Oh, hello, Walker. I'm listening to you on the radio.
0: How we doing? How we doing?
1: Awesome. How are you?
0: I'm good. What are your plans for the long weekend?
1: Going to the lake.
0: Okay. What lake?
1: Walker.
0: My wife and I love camping, so we're going to be looking for spots to go.
1: It's close. That's why we go, so we can go every single weekend. And, yeah, the regional park is really nice.
0: How far of a drive?
1: From my house to the lake is an hour, and I live in Lakeview, so, yeah, it's an hour.
0: Waka's on the list. If I need to add another one, 306-477-9292. Where do you camp? What lakes are you heading out to? James Barker Band on the grid.

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0: MacArthur. The more I hear that tune, the more I like it. So that's a Hardy track, and he's got help on that one from Eric Church, Morgan Wallen, and Tim McGraw. In a recent interview, Hardy was asked about a dream collab.
1: I would think that it would be like a Miley Cyrus or somebody that's in the pop world that kind of fits my abrasiveness.
0: The more I think about that, the more I like that idea. 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

0: 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Love all the calls and texts about the launch this week. Thank you. Thank you very much. Greg, you got a Riders win for the Labor Day Classic?
1: Oh, yeah. Riders are going to win. Do believe it's going to be a tough one, but I think we're going to be a little more offensive. I think it's going to be like 29-17, something like that.
0: I love your thought on that one, Greg. Thank you for hanging out with me again today.
1: You take it easy, Docker. Have a wonderful day, pal.
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1: We're going off the grid.
2: Life's too short to follow the rules. Every once in a while, you'll hear us go a little sideways, a little crazy here on the grid. It's called Off the Grid. And if you're a big John Wayne fan, you might actually recognize this one. Johnny Horton, north of Alaska, on the grid.
3: William.

0: That's fun. Johnny Horton, north of Alaska, going off the grid. Yes, we do requests for off the grid. So 306-477-9292. What have you got? Fire it at me. My name's Locker. Jeff, what have you got for the Liberty Classic score for tomorrow?
1: 18-16 Riders.
0: Oh, that's a really close game. That would be a tight one. I've got a close game as well, but I got a bit more scoring. Riders 24, Bombers 19. 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From the Rec Loss, this is Hockey Talking About on the Grid.

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Blue Rodeo did a show recently, and of course, they have a song that references, this was just after the name change, or the attempt at a name change. They have a song, Hasn't Hit Me Yet, that references Lake Ontario, and this is what happened when they, well, sang the song.

fantastic. Great way to sign off. Thanks for hanging out with me this morning. By the way, in the middle of launch week, let us know what you think. Send us a text, 306-477-9292. Would love to hear from you. By the way, enjoy the fireworks tonight. I'm signing off with Boston. Stella Lefty on the grid. On a

0: Bobby Bones. Welcome to the countdown. This week, we've got Kane Brown hanging out as we count down the 30 biggest songs in country music. So, a great guest, the biggest songs. But before we get to both of them, let's check in with Amy, and she'll recap last week's top three. Amy?
1: The number three song went to Ella Langley and Morgan Wallen, I Can't Love You Anymore. Last week's number two song was Kane Brown's Woman.

0: Colorado.
1: We will find out if Bailey Zimmerman can hold on to that number one song again coming up. But now, let's start at number 30. It's from Parker McCollum. His latest is called Killing Me.

Hudson Westbrook, number 29 on the countdown, with his song, Painted You Pretty. Okay, Kane Brown is walking towards the studio right now. We will talk with him in just a second. But first, here's Kane Brown and Lauren Elena with What Ifs.

0: Kane Brown and Lauren Elena with What Ifs here on the Country Top 30. And Kane Brown is in studio with us now. Kane, my producer Ray wants to ask you a question, and please know, I have nothing to do with this question.
1: There's this like basketball hoop that's really popular around the country. It's called Papa Shot. And if you were willing to have it in your bar, then I would get a finder's fee. So that's kind of why I'm curious about it. But would you be willing to have a huge basketball hoop type thing in your bar?
2: Of course.
1: Yeah!
2: It just depends. I don't know. It's kind of small. I don't know where you put it.
0: Exactly. And not only that, Ray just wants the finder's fee. And I said if Kane was going to get a Papa Shot, he'd probably buy one and then just collect the money from it himself.
2: What is the Papa Shot? Is it like the just a normal arcade game?
0: Yeah, it's got a... It's really cool, but it's got the digital back screen. So, fun fact, Ray made top 8 nationally on ESPN.
2: Oh, dang.
0: Went and played on ESPN Papa Shot. It's the this that thing.
2: Yeah.
0: And he's like, well, Kane, will you call Kane? That's what he said. Call Kane and ask him if I can put one of those machines in his bar. I'm like, no, I'm not calling Kane to ask him that.
2: Was that just today?
0: It was a week or so ago.
2: Oh, I appreciate out of every bar in Nashville, you thought about mine.
0: No, he knows I know you. He's like, will you call Kane? So we asked him. Okay, mm-hmm. We can follow up. At some point. Yeah.
2: I'm down, though.
0: No.
1: Yeah! He likes basketball.
2: Yeah, that'd be fun.
1: Yeah!
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0: Kane and I will talk about why he gives fans a sneak peek at his new music.
4: We've also got a request for Morgan Wallen, and the countdown continues with Blake Shelton, Graylin James, and more on the way.
3: Yeah! Country. Top 30. 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
4: All right, welcome back to the countdown. We're at number 28. It is Blake Shelton. Here is Let Him In Anyway, here on the Country Top 30.
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1: We've got a request coming in now from Jason, listening in Wisconsin. He wants to hear Morgan Wallen, Last Night. So here you go.

0: Graylin James, Water at a Wedding, your number 27 song here on the countdown. Now, let's play What Year Was It?
1: What year, what year, what year, what year was it?
2: What year, what year, what year, what year, what year was it?
0: All these things happened in the same year. What year was it? So the Aunt Becky scandal happened, the college admissions cheating scandal where she ended up going to jail. The Game of Thrones finale aired on HBO, and Kane Brown had the song Good As You. All right, what year are we looking at here? All right, that scandal broke where Aunt Becky was supposedly paying to get her daughter in college. The Game of Thrones finale aired on HBO, and Kane Brown had Good As You. What do you have? What year was it? The year is 2019. And from that year, here is Kane Brown, Good As You, on the Country Top 30.

Russell Dickerson, Worth Your Wild at number 26 here on the countdown. Kane Brown in studio. We'll talk to him coming up in just a second. But right now we're at number 25. Here's Ella Langley with Loving Life Again on the

0: Co-Wetzel High Road. That is a throwback here on the countdown. We have Kane Brown in studio now. I like it when you post previews of songs that you're working on, not even songs that you're for sure going to put out. Do you ever post videos of songs and then you don't release the full version?
1: Yeah.
0: Oh, you do?
1: Yeah, I've probably done at least 30 of those videos.
0: Oh, I thought that's always, we're going to put this out, so let me put it out so people feel like they're involved.
1: No, sometimes you just get excited with a song, and then a lot of times you forget about the song. It just kind of, you write something better, you write something similar to it that you like better.
0: Do you ever get in a meet and greet, though, and someone goes, hey, you know what song I like? I like that song called Wednesday Wilboro that you did, and you're like, oh, I posted that, I never recorded it.
1: Yeah, I have a lot of them that they're still, I'll post a video like that, like we did the other day, and they'll be like, I want you to release this song, Dead End, that I released, a tease in 2016.
0: So you tease, but then don't follow through.
1: Yeah. I've thought about doing a record for like all the old school fans where I did tease the music and never released and just put it out. It'd be trash, but.
2: That could be the title.
1: Yeah.
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0: Kane Brown talks about how he was seriously injured and almost died recently.
2: We've also got a throwback from Luke Bryan, and the countdown continues with Dustin Lynch, Riley Green, and more of the biggest hits this weekend.
3: Yeah.
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4: 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We're going to throw back to 2011. This is Luke Bryan, Country Girl Shake It For Me, a throwback here on the Country Top 30.

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1: We've got a request now coming in from Melissa, listening in Fayetteville, Arkansas. She used the Country Top 30 hashtag to request Bailey Zimmerman, Where It Ends. This

0: my drive went further. But so Dio hit it. I'm standing with my caddy. Me and my caddy right in the middle. So Dio hit this way, and my caddy ducked. And I was like, oh, did he almost hit us? And he's like, no, that just scares me. So that made me turn around and actually face the guy that hit me. I'm still not going to say his name. But face and made me watch him, or it would have probably just smacked me in the back of the head, and I wouldn't be here. He hit a 3-wood, and it just, like, came directly at me. And it hit me directly in the side of the head. And so I just went down. There was no pain, no nothing. It was just, there was so much blood that I was in shock. After like 2 minutes, I was like, okay, I'm still functioning. So I was like, it was still ringing. So I was like, please don't let me be deaf. And then after 5 minutes, I started being able to hear. We wiped the blood off and they're like, no, your ear's just split in half. So I was like, okay, cool. So then I stood up and then I was woozy.
1: You stayed on the ground though for a while.
0: Yeah, for about 4 or 5 minutes.
1: So, do you go to the hospital immediately?
0: Yeah, but it was carts only. I mean, it was no carts. It was walking only. So I had to wait for a cart to come all the way down to get me.
1: Did you think when you went to the hospital, what was worst case scenario for you when you got there?
0: Well, I felt great, but the doctor was like, man, if this was an inch forward or backwards, he was like, it would have been a little different. He said, the only thing that I'm worried about now is that you might have a broken bone in your ear. He was like, it might be a broken bone, so we had to go and get a CAT scan. And some other stuff, and he's like, no, you're good. I mean, think of it. It's like, it's 150 mile an hour ball.
2: Okay.
0: I mean, that's, yeah. It's not a bullet, but.
2: But that's pretty.
0: If I told anybody in this room, go stand right there and let me put a 3-wood ball down and hit it as hard as I can at her, nobody's gonna do it.
1: Well, let's be honest, you'd miss. But
0: you still wouldn't do it.
1: Yeah.
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5: Amy tells a joke. Amy tells a joke. Amy has a joke to tell to you.
6: Why did the orange stop before the race was over?
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4: 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Let me

Jelly Roll at number 23 with Hands Up here on the countdown. Luke Combs made his voiceover acting debut, starring and singing as Rusty Twang in the season 5 premiere of Big City Greens on Disney. Luke said he wanted to do it because his boys love Disney. Luke is at 22 now. Here he is, Luke Combs, with Rethink Some Things on the Country Top 30.

0: Don't kiss me one more time.
1: Kane Brown, Heaven. He's our guest in studio now. My feelings were hurt a little bit with something you said recently.
0: Okay.
1: Do you know what it is?
2: Oh, God.
1: Yeah, just a little. Not fully,
0: what
1: but just
0: it?
1: A little.
0: What was it?
1: You said you didn't have any friends in the industry.
0: Well, no. So it came off weird, right? I said friends that we hang and we drink beers with and hit the golf. Like, when have you ever been like, hey, bro, what are you doing? I ain't doing anything. You gonna come chill?
1: Oh, yeah, never. I don't do it with Eddie.
0: Exactly.
1: Yeah, never.
0: That's no. What okay. I want.
1: That's more fair because I would think if someone was up, you could call me for sure.
0: Yeah, 1,000,000%.
1: Okay.
0: Yeah.
1: I was like, a little bit, I thought, he says he doesn't have any friends?
0: That the articles that were going around made me seem like...
1: Sad. I was sad for you. I was mad for me.
0: I was like, no. I had Lauren hit me up. She's like, yo, what?
3: That's what I was thinking, because like you and Lauren Elaine have been friends since middle school, and you're like, I have nobody.
0: I didn't mean it like that.
1: Like, I'll give you an organ if you needed one. And Kane's like, no, man, nobody will talk to me.
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4: We are now to the number 21 song. It is from Riley Green. Here is Think As You Drunk on the Country Top 30.

0: Riley Green at 21 there. That song is called Think As You Drunk here on The Countdown.
1: Let's get into a request now for Morgan Wallen's I Got Better. This is from Nicole, listening in Tulsa, Oklahoma.

0: Zach John King at number 19. That song was called Get to Drinkin'.
1: Now we got another request from Travis in Iowa. He used the hashtag Country Top 30 to request Cole Swindell's single Saturday Night. I was

0: Zach Topp, South of Sanity at number 18 here on the countdown. We've got Kane Brown with us today. So do you still have your fitness routine going?
1: Mm-hmm.
0: Because you were really fired up for a while.
1: Yeah, that was during the bodybuilding phase. And I've actually kind of tried to get back to it, and I'm struggling.
0: Is it the food part?
1: Yeah, the food. It's not the working out. It's just I don't know. I have like a really strict goal of what I see, and I've been on it for 3 years now, and I still haven't seen it. And so that's what gets frustrating.
0: You haven't seen what?
1: Like the results?
2: Like certain muscles?
1: Like what I want.
0: The results that you want.
1: Yeah, which I think the results that I have, that I see that I want to look like, I think I'll have to do steroids.
3: Yeah, you gotta do what you gotta do.
2: Wouldn't that be like The Rock or something?
0: You ever see Reacher?
1: No, he's too big.
0: You ever see Reacher, the guy that does Reacher?
1: Yeah, he's too big.
0: Okay.
1: Yeah, not that.
2: Okay. Don't be ridiculous.
4: Yeah. Coming up next on the Country Top 30.
0: Kane Brown reveals the nicest hotel he's ever been in.
2: We've also got a request for Sam Hunt. And the countdown continues with Lainey Wilson, John Mayer, Morgan Wallen, and more.
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4: Jumping back into the countdown as we get closer to the halfway point. At number 17, it's Lainey Wilson with John Mayer. 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
3: Got a girl from the south side, got braids in her hair. First time.

0: Morgan Wallen, Been By Now, your number 16 song here on the countdown. Right now, Kane Brown is here with us. What's the nicest hotel you've ever been in?
1: Oh, man.
0: Do you have a favorite hotel ever?
2: Favorite hotel ever?
0: Like the coolest hotel you've ever been in.
3: Ooh, like that one in Kenya where the giraffes come to the window
0: or
3: you feed them?
0: Yeah, you ever done that one?
2: I've been in one in the United States where they did that.
3: Wait, what?
1: What?
0: With giraffes?
2: Yeah, it's a zoo.
1: Oh, is that Disney?
3: But it's a hotel zoo?
2: Yeah, it's a hotel. I want to say it's in like Montana.
3: Wait,
2: why
3: were we trying to travel to Kenya when we could go do it in Montana?
2: Yeah, there's like two giraffes.
0: You sure it was just like a guy with a giraffe neck?
3: Sure.
2: No, I'm
3: positive. Okay, we need to know about this.
2: Yeah.
1: Because I know there's a place at Disney where it's like Safari World. I don't know.
2: It might have been Orlando.
3: He's like, Montana, Orlando. Hey,
2: but it's still Kenya. You know what I'm saying? It's closer than Kenya.
4: How about the Giraffe Inn and Safari in Texas?
2: Maybe.
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5: Okay, it's Love and Theft. These guys have been around for nearly 20 years. They performed on the Opry stage 67 times. You may know this song from Love and Theft right here. The band is Stephen Barker Lyles and Eric Gunderson.

Love and Theft, Easy to Be Lonely, our spotlight artist. Congrats to those guys. Happy to hear them back on the radio. Okay, we're halfway through the countdown. And now at number 15, we have Hardy, Eric Church, Morgan Wallen, and Tim McGraw. Here they are with their song, MacArthur.

0: Dan and Shay Say So at number 14 here on the countdown.
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2: And the countdown continues as we get closer to the top 10 songs in country music. 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
4: Bobby, you're up!
5: So that painting, the Mona Lisa, it's probably the most famous painting in the whole world. And it's famous not because of how great it was painted or even that it was Da Vinci. It's famous because it was stolen for a long time. And that really upped the value because people talked about it until they finally found it. Well, for a long time as it was stolen, Pablo Picasso was suspected of being the thief.
6: The actual painter?
5: Oh. They suspected Pablo Picasso of stealing the Mona Lisa in 1911, but he was released due to lack of evidence, despite possessing statues stolen from the Louvre.
6: Dang.
5: So they had other stuff. He just had... But that's why that painting, though, as a side fun fact, is so famous, because there was this big controversy scandal of where is it? Who stole it? They got it back, obviously.
4: Amy, you're up!
7: President Andrew Jackson's pet parrot, Pole, had to be removed from his 1845 funeral for cursing too much.
5: So, Andrew Jackson must have been cursing a lot.
6: Yeah.
7: And he had a parrot. Oh, the parrot was really, really sad that...
5: Well, you don't learn that word if you're sad unless he's cursing a lot around you.
7: Yeah.
5: Yeah. That's funny, though. I think I would laugh. That'd be a nice... You're at a funeral, everybody's sad. F.
6: Oh, Andrew's parrot.
7: Yeah. I wonder, were cursed words the same in 1845? Like, what was a curse word then? Are they the same?
6: Oh, that's a good question.
5: I think a lot of them are the same because some of them are rooted from, like, the 1400s. Maybe not all, but yeah.
7: Okay.
6: Wasn't bloody a bad word?
5: That's British. But you can, I don't even want to read some of these.
7: Okay.
6: Oh, they're really bad.
5: Some of the ones that we don't consider bad now, I can do that were back in the day. By God, that was a bad one.
6: Oh,
7: really?
5: Yeah.
8: Whoa.
5: People would say balls.
6: That's funny.
5: I'm going to bring that one back.
6: Yeah, I like that.
1: Country.

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1: We got a request now coming in from Mandy, listening in Winter Springs, Florida. She wants to hear Zach Brown Band, Chicken Fried.

0: Lauren, Elena, and Chase Matthew at number 11. That is All My Exes. We have Kane Brown in studio right now. At what point in your career did you have enough money where you stopped knowing what things cost?
1: I'd say 2016.
0: That's cool, man. You really made it. Good for you.
2: We're proud of you.
1: I don't know. Hey, I ain't gonna lie. I came into the industry. I'm just being completely honest with y'all. When I came into the industry and I got my business manager, didn't realize because I never paid my taxes. I mean, I paid my taxes, but it was like my mom paid my taxes. I didn't realize how much taxes were, and I thought I got robbed when I got here for the first time. I was heated so bad. I'm just talking.
2: That's real.
1: But yeah, like when you really gotta for all the new artists coming in, like, cause you go from, and this is real talk, you go from, I was working at Target and FedEx to struggling to, you know, getting a McChicken sandwich from McDonald's and going in debt over McChicken's, like $3, and then it would turn into 40 cause you didn't have money in there, you know what I'm saying? So they would just keep charging you until you paid it.
0: Yeah, the overdraft fees.
1: Yes.
0: Yeah.
1: Drove me nuts, bro. So I would go and get $200 loan fees out just to pay that, and then I owed them.
0: Oh.
1: So it was bad. So I got, you know. So then when I got a business manager, it was, you didn't have to worry about anything anymore. You got to keep up, though. You got to keep looking at the bills, make sure nothing's crazy. Taking anything out.
0: Do you look at the bills?
1: Yeah.
0: Okay.
1: Yeah, I always look at the stash.
3: It's just not tires. So are you saying you don't have to look at the bill for the tires, or they gift them to you because it's like, oh, Kane needs new tires.
1: You get a lot of
0: tire gifts.
3: It's that whole thing, like the richer you get, the more you get for free.
0: I'm familiar.
1: Yes.
0: You're talking about Lamborghini tires.
3: I know, but
1: yeah, you do like car shows and
0: yeah. Nobody asked me to do car shows.
1: Come to mine, bro.
0: I don't have any friends.
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4: We're going to start this segment with a request from Stephanie in upstate New York, who wants to hear Tyler Hubbard dancing in the country. Hey.

0: George Burge and Luke Bryant at number 9 with Ride, Ride, Ride. We're hanging out in studio right now with Kane Brown. I know you don't have new music out right now, but can you tell me what's coming?
1: Yeah, I'm excited for it. It was supposed to be out in October.
0: Mm-hmm.
1: I think it's going to be up March now.
0: Why? What happened?
1: I've been all over the place with it, wanting to write songs that are stories. Wanted to sound old school, not just country, but like different sounds, like 50s type music. Then I was been talking to people, and they're like, bro, your album doesn't have to sound cohesive. You haven't had one album sound cohesive. I don't know, but I'm in love with it now, and we got a lot of outside songs. I didn't have a lot of outside songs. I think we got 3 or 4 now that are actually smashes. One of them is the one that I put up the other day. So, yeah, I'm really excited. I think it's this one. I know I say this a lot, but this one is my favorite album.
0: Yeah, I make fun of people when they say that.
1: Yeah, I think I've said it every album.
0: Well, not only funny, you said, but you should feel that way.
2: Yeah.
0: One, you should feel that way. And two, that, and the other thing that I make fun of people for saying is, it's my most personal album yet.
1: No, this ain't personal.
0: Oh, you're the first person to ever say that.
1: No. This is just, I'm only going for hits.
3: 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Coming up next on the Country Top 30.
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4: 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Let's keep this thing rolling. At number 8, it's John Morgan. This is his song, Kid Myself. Again, your number 8 song on the Country Top 30. We.

0: John Morgan, Kid Myself, at number 8 here on the countdown.
1: We've got Derek in Abilene, Texas, requesting Morgan Wallen's Lies, Lies, Lies. So here you go, Derek. It's a country top 30 request.

0: And that song's going to be fun. I can already tell.
1: Yeah, like, yeah, it's just a fun radio,
0: right?
1: Radio-friendly song.
0: And I'm assuming the melody, it's going to be very similar.
1: Yeah.
0: Yeah.
1: Yeah. I mean, it is different. I will say it's more modern, but it's still, like, it's country.
0: So. But is the melody of the song?
1: Yeah, it's not a copy at all. But there's parts of the melodies in the song.
0: Anything else, Amy, from Kane?
2: I just love his videos with, I'll say to you, I love your videos with Lauren Elena lately. Like, because y'all have been, you know, I guess doing stuff because you've been hanging out together because you're friends, but also y'all have your song together. And they're so cute. Like, y'all, I don't know. She got you the other day and I watched it like 3 times because I was trying to figure out what's going on. But she was explaining to Kane like everything she was going to go do, like simple things.
1: God,
2: and Kane was not catching on at all. And it kind of took me a second too. But then I was like, I bet y'all hang out as like a couple, like your wife or husband. And it just seems like y'all have a lot of fun together.
1: Yeah, Cam's cool too. I really like him and their sweet daughter, Benny.
2: But and your kids.
1: She was just asking me, or she was saying, she was like, I'm going to go fix my hair in the bathroom. I was like, okay. and then she was like, I'm going to go use the bathroom, like 30 minutes later. And I was like, go use the bathroom.
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0: Your Almost Made It song of the week is from Cody Johnson. 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
2: We've also got a throwback from Rodney Atkins. 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

0: Kenny Chesney, Carry On at number 7 here on the countdown. We are hanging out with Kane Brown today. Super excited. Let us know when the new music's ready.
1: Yes, sir.
0: Let's play it. I'm, this

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5: This guy just missed the countdown this week, so hopefully we'll see him on the charts next weekend. It's Cody Johnson. Your Almost Made It song of the week is called Horseback on the Country Top 30.
6: He's a ranch hand in a pinch, man. Hotter than the red on the cattle brand. Cause she's a gold digger with a quick trigger. A cast iron skillet swinging lid flipper.

0: just want my horseback.
1: Cody Johnson, Horseback, your Almost Made It song of the week. Now we're at number 6. It's Bailey Zimmerman and Chevy Silverado on the Country Top 30.

0: Bailey Zimmerman, Chevy Silverado at number 6 here on the countdown. Now, let's play What Year Was It?
1: What year was it?
0: All these things happened in the same year. Can you name the year? High School Musical premieres on Disney Channel. Pluto was no longer a real planet. It got reclassified as a dwarf planet. And the Nintendo Wii and the PS3 were released. So, what year was it? High School Musical, Pluto, Nintendo Wii, and the PS3. Can you name the year? The year was 2006. Also from that year, this song right here. Rodney Atkins, Watching You on the Country Top 30.
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1: Let's get into another request now. This is from Tara, listening in Lancaster, Pennsylvania. She wants to hear Nate Smith, World on Fire.

0: Ella Langley and Morgan Wallen, that's a former number one song. At number four this week with I Can't Love You Anymore.
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2: Thank you guys for hanging out. A throwback now from 2017. Here's Old Dominion, Hotel Key, on the Country Top 30.
3: Well, it was down some street we couldn't even pronounce. 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

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Stella Lefty was recently added to the iHeartRadio Music Festival in Las Vegas. 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Would love to see you there. 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

Jason Aldean, When She Says Baby, by request here on The Countdown. We are now to our number two song. It's from Luke Combs. Here is Be By You on the Country Top 30.

0: Luke Combs, Be By You, and now some good news with our segment called Tell Me Something Good.
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3: Tell me something good.
0: A couple that's about to retire, and they were like, I don't know, we're close to the money we think we need, but we don't know if we're good, but we're going to retire. They hit a $500,000 lottery prize.
4: Oh.
5: Wow.
4: Yeah, I think they're good now.
0: That's right perfect. As they were retiring. Yeah, the couple who both work at Maryland College scratched the winning ticket together after he asked his wife to pick up two tickets while he was out shopping. They say it'll help him with a new car and retire with a few fewer financial worries.
6: Yeah, that number that you're trying to reach is hard. It's hard to figure that out.
0: My fear is outliving the number.
6: You run out before you die. Mm-hmm.
0: So then I get down like the last $8 and I'm like, I'm just jumping off the bridge. You know?
5: Yeah,
6: it's hard.
0: You have a bridge day set. And you're like, if I get down.
5: You adjust your lifestyle.
0: Nah, I'm bridging it.
6: Can you get a job like at 90?
5: Yes.
0: You see those greeters at Walmart?
5: DoorDashers.
6: Yeah.
0: And then hopefully you get a GoFundMe.
6: Yeah, that's that too.
0: Then you do that and you have somebody come in and raise money for you. Congratulations to them. That's from People Magazine. That is what it's all about.
1: That was Tell Me Something Good.
0: We have Kane Brown in studio. We'll talk to him in a second, and we'll play you the new number one song next.
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0: Hey, so happy you're listening this week, and it's been awesome having Kane Brown in studio. Kane, your song Woman, it's the number one song this week. Is this your most personal song ever?
9: That one really is personal. But yeah, that one, I had a lot of fun creating that one. That one was one that like hit me in the gut from like when I first started that I was really excited about.
0: Why?
9: I don't know. Some of those songs just do that, you know? And it was like I saw everything happening. It was like it was just a gift from above, that song. It just kind of fell in my lap and I envisioned everything. It was like it was already written out for me whenever it popped into my head.
0: So was it one of those that came out just quickly too? Like
9: Yeah. I mean, because literally it was my boys asking me, do you want to go out? And no, you know, and then I looked in and Kate's in there cleaning. I'm like, I got a perfectly amazing woman right here and just wrote it so.
0: Here it is, Woman from Kane Brown at number one on the Country Top 30.

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3: I love going off the grid. Let's do something here by the Judds. All right. And when you think Judd, I mean, depending how old you are, you might go back to Ashley Judd. She was a massive actress, especially in the 90s. I mean, Double Jeopardy with Tommy Lee Jones. One of the best movies. It still stands up. I watched it not too long ago. Great flick. She was the daughter of singer Naomi Judd, also the half-sister of the other singer, the other member of the Judds, Winona. So let's fire up some Why Not Me. It's the Judds on the grid.

That's the Judds. Getting her done, going off the grid, on the grid. I'm Sully. Let's fire up the biggest name in country music, let alone music in general. Let's do some Ella Langley with Morgan Wallen. It's I Can't Love You Anymore on 92.9 The Grid.

Be Her, one of her many number ones. Of course, Choosin' Texas still riding the top spot on the Billboard charts, entering week number 21 now. 23 weeks is the all-time record, and that was set by Mariah Carey. Of course, come Christmas time, you know, she's just playing with fire at this point. Every single Christmas, she always gets back to the top of the board. But Ella Langley, again, entering week number 21, could be record-setting. Let's do some Kevin Welch now. It's Till I See You Again on the Grid.

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1: That's a good energy tune right there. That is Kane Brown with Marshmallow. I find it so weird to call an artist Marshmallow still, but nonetheless, Miles on it, such a good tune. On 92.9, The Grid. Sully, I hate to say this, but there is some wet stuff in the forecast tomorrow. They're calling for a high of 19, though. We're starting to dip down a little bit. We get down into the teens the next few days. Wednesday, we come right back up into the 20s with sunshine in the forecast. But yeah, the next few days is going to be potentially a little bit on the wet side. Here's some Steve Earle. It's Copperhead Road.

good. So good. That is Josh Ross, Single Again on 92.9 The Grid. I am still absolutely kicking myself that I couldn't make it to his show at the X in late July. My gosh, he's such an all-star. He's going to be at the CCMA Awards. He's up for a fan's choice along with so many others. That's September 19th at the Sastel Center. Let's do some Miranda Lambert now. This is White Liar on The Grid.

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2: Yeah, let's fire up a good future pick. I love these. This is Morgan Wallen. This is going to be one of your next favorite tunes. I'm telling you, it's new stuff. It's called Been By Now on The Grid.

The one and only, that is Morgan Wallen, Bean by Now. That's new stuff on the grid. That was your future pick right there. And we would love to get your thoughts on it. 306-477-9292, the number to call or text. Let's do some Road Hammers. It's I've Been Everywhere on the grid.

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You know, Michaela texted in looking for some chicks. So there you go, my friend. That one is for you. That's Wide Open Spaces on 92.9 The Grid. I wish we had a few more wide open roads, but alas, we have quite a bit of road work going on today. So Broadway between 2nd and 4th, you are closed in both directions. Got to find an alternate route around that. Also, Wanuskewin. This one's been going on for a little while. Going to be going on for a few more months yet. Wanuskewin between 72nd and Highway 11, closed off in both directions as well. If you notice something else going on the traffic front, we'd love to know about it. 306-477-9292. Here's the James Barker Band.

0: It feels really good to have new music out there. It feels really good to have something so positive to give to the world. And that's one of the reasons that I truly love the song Carry On.
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0: That is the timeless Kenny Chesney, Carry On, new stuff this year out of him on 92.9 The Grid. I'm Sully. We were talking about it earlier in the week. Kenny Chesney was my first love in country music. That's what got me into the genre. That's what kept me going. When I first heard, especially that live album.
1: And this world ain't the same. If you ask me if I could be somewhere else, I'll tell you.
0: Oh, I love it. That's Live Those Songs Again. The first time I heard that, oh, I can remember it like it was yesterday. What is your country story? What got you into the genre? Who's kept you in the genre? Who do you love that much? And who was your first love to boot? 306-477-9292. This is Jody Messina now. It's Heads Carolina, Tails California.

0: 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On the countdown this week, Kane Brown is our guest joining us in studio.
1: No, sometimes you just get excited with a song, and then a lot of times you forget about the song. 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

0: 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That is Brett Kissel and Dierks Bentley. 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
0: All right, so tomorrow they're actually saying there might be some wet stuff in the forecast, and it might even stick around for a few days as well. We also dip down into the teens tomorrow, Monday and Tuesday, but we come right back up on Wednesday into the 20s with sunshine in the forecast midweek onward from there. Let's do some Rodney Atkins. 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

That man live, I'm telling you, it's unbelievable. Jason Aldean, My Kind of Party on 92.9 The Grid. I'm Sully. This next guy up on the playlist, you can see him live for free. It's Tyler Joe Miller, and he's going to be joined by, gotta catch my breath here, Haley Benedict, Sully Brills, Dalton Davis, Tegan Gase, Nate Holler, James Barker Band, James Johnson, Matt Lang, JoJo Mason, Zach McPhee, Madeline Merlot, Jess Moskaluk, Tyler Rodriguez, Josh Stubb, the Prairie States, and the Washboard Union. Yes, they're all playing a free show at the Coors Event Center September 17th, but you got to hop online to get your tickets. 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It is first come, first serve, so go as quickly as you absolutely possibly can. 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
0: All right, let's talk about the James Barker Band for a moment here. You can catch them at the CCMA Awards. They will be playing a live performance there. They're also up for 6 awards that night, including the big one, Entertainer of the Year. And just announced as well, they're playing a free show along with so many other bands on the Thursday of CCMA week. That's September 17th at the Coors Event Center. This is After Dark. It's the JBB on the Grid.

I got a text here from Colleen looking for some Luke Bryan. That one's for you, Colleen. That is Drunk on You on 92.9 The Grit. If you want to hear a tune, just be like Colleen, 306-477-9292. Send it my way. I'll do what I can for you. Just so you know, Broadway in both directions is still closed between 2nd and 4th. You got to find yourself an alternate route around that. Also, Wanuskewin still closed off. They're doing some pipe work out there. They'll be working for the next few months. So Wanuskewin, both directions closed between 72nd and Highway 11. So as such, everybody migrates over to Idlewild and uses that northbound to get out of town. So it might be a little busier if you take that route. But obviously it'll save you more time than sitting waiting for a road to open. Let's do some LL Langley now. 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

0: That is Zach Top, South of Sanity on the grid. I'm Sully. Let's rewind here back to February. Zach Top.
1: Or the red.
0: Singing the national anthem at the Super Bowl. And now, this is a big get for absolutely any artist. An absolute massive deal. So good on him. But at the same time, a tip of the cap, he was wearing a Seattle Seahawks jacket. Rarely, if ever, have I seen a national anthem singer get to sport their actual team's fashion while doing the, like, it's just such a gutsy move. I love it so much. It was Seahawks against the Rams in the Super Bowl. Seahawks, of course, ended up winning the game. Anyway, Zach Top, a tip of the cap, my friend. Let's do some Road Hammers now on the grid.
2: Road man, a load man, 18 wheels and a serious plan.

The man, the myth, the legend, that is Keith Urban, Better Life on the Grid. Last weekend, he was at Gillette Stadium in Foxborough, Massachusetts, home of the New England Patriots. Why is this a big deal? Because it was a sold-out football stadium, 80,000 people for the Savannah Bananas. And guess who was down on the field? If you were unfamiliar with the Savannah Bananas, I'm sure you've probably seen them on your Instagram or something. They're like the Harlem Globetrotters of baseball. They were all dancing in unison, very choreographed nicely behind them the whole time. It's pretty epic. You got to check it out online if you get a chance. Let's do some Dean Brody now. It's a man without a woman on the grid.

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Jason McCoy, a little bit of you on 92.9 The Grid. Unfortunately, they're calling for a little bit of wet stuff in the forecast tomorrow. Still a high of 19, though. It's going to be a decent day out there. Monday, however, we drop down to 14 degrees. Yeah, starting to get a little bit cooler. Wet stuff in the forecast again for Monday, also for Tuesday. But we do skyrocket right back up into the 20s with sunshine coming midweek for Wednesday onward. Let's do some Kane Brown. This is Woman on The Grid.

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1: Let's go, girls.
0: And gentlemen. I'm a brand new man. We're taking you back to the 90s.
2: Here we go.
0: 2 hours of the biggest hits from the best decade of country music with your host, Jason McCoy. Nothing but the 90s starts now.
3: Nothing but the 90s. It is Jason McCoy with you. First show of September, eh? Woo! Okay. My son, he's excited to get back to school. Senior year of high school, and he's excited about football. So that's good. But I'm saying just tap the brakes. Summer not officially over yet. We'll take what we can get. Hey, we got a double shot from Brooks and Dunn. We're going to be talking Dolly Fest. That's right. Dolly Fest coming to Nashville and London. We'll hear more about that. And we're headed to Hollywood with the one and only Randy Travis, Lights, Camera, Country coming up. But we're talking Lonely Grill album. It is Lone Star. Rounding out the decade with one of the biggest crossovers in country music history. It's Lone Star and Amazed on Nothing But the 90s.

0: From 1993, Faith Hill with her debut single spent 4 weeks at number one from the Take Me As I Am album. That is Wild One. And it is Jason McCoy with you. Nothing but the 90s. Headed to Hollywood, celebrating country music in Tinseltown. It is Lights, Camera, Country with Randy Travis.
1: Lights, Camera, Country.
0: Well, love him or hate him, Steven Seagal is a big action star. And Fire Down Below, one of his many action flicks. And a lot of country fire power in the movie. Kris Kristofferson, Travis Tritt, Marty Stewart, Mark Cawley, Ed Bruce, who wrote Mamas Don't Let Your Babies Grow Up to Be Cowboys, along with Randy Travis, appear in the film. Now, Randy actually had the most lines and the most screen time of all the country artists in the film, but Warner Brothers actually cut the movie way down to make the action pacing a little peppier. So Randy ended up a lot on the cutting room floor, so we don't see him a whole lot, but he did, along with all his other country friends, contribute to an amazing soundtrack. Randy performing the John Prine classic Paradise for the film. Here he is doing what he does best. Randy Travis singing Randy Travis songs. The lead single from the 1998 album You and You Alone is Randy Travis and Out of My Bones on Nothing But the 90s.

98, the one and only CCMA Hall of Famer, Patricia Conroy right there. Direction of Love, it is Jason McCoy with you. And coming up, got some Diamond Rio for you. And I'm going to share that story once again of their early days, starting out at Opryland Amusement Park. Before it was just a mall in Nashville, it was actually an amusement park. They were known as the Tennessee River Boys. I will share another story about that. Anyway, a famous voice spent a little time in the Diamond Rio camp. We'll tell you who that is. And actually, we have a single from that guy coming up later in the show as well. Right now, we got some Shania Twain. That's right. Young girl from Timmins Done Good. I told you the story how she actually opened up for me one time at the Kingswood Amphitheater at Canada's Wonderland. It was just before this song, because this is the one that blew the doors wide open for her. Her first number one from 1995's The Woman and Me. It's Shania Twain, Any Man of Mine on Nothing But the 90s.

0: 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Coming up next, Nothing But the 90s. 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
5: It's Jason McCoy with you, rocking along, celebrating the best decade of country, the 90s. Come on. Hey, we're talking Diamond Rio, and I've told this story before, but when I was, I'm going to say 14, 1984, was it? Yeah, everybody else in my school was listening to Van Halen. Remember the 1984 record? Okay, there you go. Anyway, my family and I, we went down to Nashville. I was the guy bringing Ricky Skaggs cassettes to high school. Anyway, fell in love with this band I saw in Nashville. They were called the Tennessee River Boys. Well, Marty Rowe is, of course, the unmistakable voice of Diamond Rio, but that wasn't always the case. When I went down to see them in Tennessee, there was the huge amusement park. It was water rides. They had Ferris wheel, roller coasters. It was Opryland before it was Opry Mills Mall. It was a fun place. Anyway, they had music all throughout the park all the time. Individual performers, and then three or four times a day, this band would take the stage. They'd do some covers, a few originals, but anyway, I loved the band. I was drawn to the guitar player, who I would later get to know as Jimmy Olander. He's just amazing. Played a B-bender, and he just played in a way I'd never seen or heard before. Well, they had a great lead singer, and it was not Marty Rowe. No, the lead singer I saw was the original lead singer of Diamond Rio, Ty Herndon. So he stayed with the band a few more years, then went on to pursue a solo career. So we're going to hear from Ty Herndon later in the show, but right now we're going to hear from Diamond Rio with Marty Rowe on the lead vocals. Not just the number one from them from 1997, but it's been 3 weeks at the top of the charts. Diamond Rio, How Your Love Makes Me Feel on Nothing But the 90s.

Canada's own Chris Cummings, and that is a minute and a half. A hit from him from 1998. It's Jason McCoy with you. We were talking about Diamond Rio just a few minutes ago. Their original lead singer was Ty Herndon. I got a song from Ty, a little segment of Where Are They Now on the way. Right now we're sliding over to 1999. Final single from the album Evolution from Martina McBride. See if you can pick out a very special guest vocalist on this. On harmonies, it is Sarah Evans. Wow. Good stuff. It is Martina McBride, Whatever You Say, on Nothing But the 90s.

Sam and Kirk Shaw from 1994, his version of Third Rate Romance, originally recorded by the amazing Rhythm Aces in 1975. And not to age myself. Okay, well, to age myself. I remember the original version. I love that song. So when Sammy cut it, I was like, this is great. Love the song. Coming up next hour, we're going to dig back in the archives. I found a clip of Whitney Houston explaining how the song I Will Always Love You made its way into the Bodyguard soundtrack as we continue to celebrate the life and legacy of Dolly Parton. We're just talking about Diamond Rio a few songs back, telling you about Ty Herndon being their original lead singer. Well, we've got Ty on deck, a little segment of Where Are They Now coming up. Right now, heading over to The Voice. That's what I call her. She is amazing. I remember hearing her for the first time thinking, that's like the country version of Linda Ronstadt, even though Linda was kind of country-ish. Anyway, just the voice of an angel. From the 1996 album of the same name, it's Trisha Yearwood. Everybody knows on Nothing But the Night.

0: you need to make your weekends sing nothing but the 90s. Join Jason McCoy for more of your favorites right after this. It's where all the cowboy folk go to boot, scoot, and boogie.
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0: We're going back. Nothing but the 90s. Where are they now?
6: Time for a little segment we call Where Are They Now? We're checking in on Ty Herndon, one of the biggest voices of the 90s and beyond, and he's still very busy, actually going through a bit of a resurgence. Just released a new memoir titled What Mattered Most. It was released in March of this year. And on top of that, he just celebrated the 30th anniversary of his sophomore album, Living in a Moment, with a special live performance at Chiefs on Broadway in Nashville. And maybe we don't hear him on the radio every day, but he just topped the iTunes chart. He scored some big success with the remix and re-release of the classic song Testify to Love alongside Michael Parsons and Melissa Green. And add to that some more live dates in the works. He just signed an exclusive deal with Universal Attractions Agency for upcoming tour dates. So Ty Herndon definitely going through a resurgence, and we love it because he's one of the best voices in country. He was topping the charts all through the decade with songs like this one, a number one from him in December of 1998. It Must Be Love on Nothing But the 90s.

0: to Nothing But the 90s. Jason McCoy with you. And coming up this hour, we've got a double shot from Brooks and Dunn. And we're reaching way back in the archives. I got a clip of Whitney Houston sharing the story of how they came to use I Will Always Love You from Dolly Parton in the soundtrack for the movie The Bodyguard. Right now, it is time for a fan flashback.
1: Fan flashback.
0: Got a request from Connie from Collingwood. Love the alliteration there, Connie. Love that. She says, I saw Tim McGraw take a tumble on stage last week. I'm so glad he's okay. He's my favorite artist. And while Connie, you're right, he did take a tumble. He was performing at the Riverbend Music Center in Cincinnati on my birthday, August 27th. And, his boot got caught in a little hole in the stage. Tim was singing, I like it, I love it. And looked down, said, hey, man, there's a hole there. Fell, boom, got back up. Didn't miss a beat, though. Continued the song, and it's one of our favorites. Tim McGraw, we like him. We love him. Here he is now. I like it. I love it on Nothing But the 90s.

produced by Canada's own David Foster. That is Canada's own Lace from 1999, and I Want a Man. It is Jason McCoy with you, and I just found this out today. You know, we're getting into fall here, and not yet. It's not officially, you know, the end of summer quite yet. But, you know, as the fall months approach, we're starting to see pumpkin spice lattes and, well, pumpkin spice everything, right? Turns out, the antacid company, Mylanta, is getting in on the action. That's right. The heartburn company, they actually have fall harvest liquid antacids, pumpkin spice, and spiced apple cider. So if you've had too many pumpkin spice lattes or pumpkin spice cookies, well, anyway, you can get yourself some pumpkin spice heartburn relief from Mylanta. Now, apparently it's a limited time offer. I don't know if it's available in Canada or not, but there you go. Pumpkin spice for everyone. Double shot from Brooks and Dunn on the way right now. It's 1999. We're checking in on Gary Allen and Smoke Rings in the Dark on Nothing But

0: 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Jason McCoy takes you there with more Nothing But the 90s, right after this. The biggest hits from the best decade of country music.
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0: This is Nothing But the 90s with your host, Jason McCoy. Double shot.
6: What's better than one Brooks and Dunn song? I says two. We got a double shot from the dynamic duo right now from the Waiting on Sundown album from 1994. A song written by Ronnie Dunn himself, all by himself. It's Little Miss Honky Tonk on Nothing But the 90s.

got that clip from Whitney Houston a few years back sharing the story of how they decided to use the song I Will Always Love You in the movie The Bodyguard as we continue our celebration of the life and legacy of Dolly Parton. Rolling over to 1996 now, a song that won Brooks and Dunn a Grammy. All the way to number one with this one. It's a remake of the B.W. Stevens 1973 hit My Maria on Nothing

The title track from his 1997 debut album, What My Heart Already Knows, that is Julian Austin. It's Ace McCoy with you, and like I said, we've got that vintage clip of Whitney Houston sharing the story behind choosing the Dolly Parton classic, I Will Always Love You, in the blockbuster movie, The Bodyguard, with Kevin Costner. But first, we're making a little stop in 1995, checking in with George Strait, a song that spent 4 weeks at the number one spot. It's Check Yes or No on Nothing But the

0: third consecutive number one from his album Almost Goodbye. That is Mark Chestnut, and I just wanted you to know. It's Jason McCoy with you, and we continue to celebrate the life and legacy of the one and only Dolly Parton, who passed away last week at the age of 80. Now, you probably heard the story of how Dolly Parton wrote two classic songs in one day, one of them being Jolene, and the other, I Will Always Love You. Well, we know that Dolly has the definitive version, but Whitney Houston, an unbelievable version for the hit movie, The Bodyguard. So, how did the song come to be in the movie? Well, here's Whitney.
1: We were on a mission searching for songs for The Bodyguard. What would be the song that is going to make this movie tie together? Kevin and I, of course, went through, Kevin's a music lover, so he knows all the old songs, new songs, you know, he loves it. So he kind of went through his little collection, and he came up with songs that he thought were, you know, suitable for the movie, and I had some songs of my own. Well, one day I was in the trailer, and we heard Dolly Parton's song before, and I said, I went by it, you know, because it was a country version, and I, you know, we were listening. Kevin brought it back to me in the trailer one day, and he said, I'm telling you, this is the song. He said, you must listen to the song. I cleared the trailer, and I listened to the song, and it hit me. I was like, oh, he's so right. I can't go anywhere without singing I'll Always Love You. It's just that song I have to do.
0: A number one for Dolly Parton. She recorded it both in 1975 and 1982, became her signature single, and Whitney Houston revived it for the movie and turned it into a worldwide phenomenon in 1992. Here's Dolly herself with the classic, I Will Always Love You, on Nothing But the 90s.

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0: Coming up next, nothing but the 90s. It's where all the cowboy folk go to boot, scoot, and boogie.
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7: Well, it was on this day in country music in 1992 that A Lot About Living and A Little About Love, third studio album by Alan Jackson, was at the number one position on the country chart. Turns out to be Alan Jackson's first number one album, but certainly not his last. So many great hit songs from that record. Don't Rock the Jukebox, A Lot About Living, A Little About Love, and this one here, which he wrote with Randy Travis. So she got the rhythm, I got the blues.

number one from Clint Black from 1989, which, of course, led to dominating the charts in the 90s. That's Killing Time. It is Jason McCoy with you. Thanks for joining me each and every week as we celebrate the best era of country, the 90s. 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Love to hear from you if you got a request, birthday shout-out, or an idea for a show. 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
1: We're going off the grid.
2: I love going off the grid. I'm Sully, and to make this even more special, I am joined in studio by Brian Adams. You're playing Sastel Center tonight, but I want to talk to you about a very specific tune. And this song has been covered so many times, maybe even more than, like, you know, the Beatles Come Together. Heaven is constantly on the radio in, like, a top 40 format. You know, it's been done on, like, the techno side. Mm. Jason Aldean also covered it on the country side. I wanted to ask you, because it's such a versatile tune, how did you like the country rendition of it?
3: Yeah, it sounds like the same song, really.
2: It's amazing.
3: I wrote that song with Jim Vallance in 1983, and we had dinner last week in New York, and we were talking about that song because it's just gone over a billion streams on Spotify.
2: Amazing.
3: And Spotify, I don't know how long that's been around, like, what, 10 years or something. The song is 40-something years old. We were talking about the song, and then Jim said, you know, there was a point when you and I were the only people that knew that song.
2: Right, and now?
3: And now it's just billions of people know that song.
2: So wild. Well, we're going off the grid here. Let's fire up some Jason Aldean's rendition of the Brian Adams original, Heaven.

Brian Adams that is heaven. Brian Adams, of course, going to be at the SaskTel Center tonight. Get your tickets. He puts on an unbelievable show. Okay, speaking of amazing shows, coming up in just, what do we got here? A handful of minutes anyways. Coming up at 6 o'clock on the nose, Bobby Bones, back by popular request, the Dolly Parton tribute with Bobby Bones. You might have heard it on Tuesday. That's when we first aired it, when we first launched the station on Tuesday. But it's got so much feedback, so many people asking to please, please play it again. So Bobby Bones from Nashville, the Dolly Parton tribute coming up at 6 o'clock on the nose. Let's do some Patricia Conroy now on the grid.

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0: We are remembering Dolly, and Dolly told me the story behind writing I Will Always Love You.
2: Because depending when you grew up, this song happens in many versions. And I feel like now this version's back. Like, this is the one that people know again. Because you wrote the song.
3: Mm-hmm.
2: How long ago?
3: In 1972, I think I wrote it. So at the same time I wrote Jolene. That was a good writing day.
2: What do you, the same, you wrote this in the same day?
3: Yeah, I believe so. It was right in that writing period of time, because I remember all my paperwork, and like they came out pretty close, you know, at the same time. So everybody said, boy, you, what was you taking? That was a good, that was a good writing day. But it was, but that song, you know, came from a very serious place, and everybody's always heard the story when I was working with the Porter Wagoner show, and we were, I was trying to get out, go out on my own, and it was taking a big honk out of his show, and the fact that we had one of those love-hate relationships, and it was just hard to move on. And so he wasn't listening to anything I had to say, so I went home and wrote that song, took it back the next morning, and said, sit down, I need to, you to hear something. So I sang it, and he was crying. So he said, okay, you can go, providing I can produce that record. So he did, and so that's how it came about. But it was only when Whitney recorded it that it became like such a worldwide hit. And so that's just, I'll always love Whitney Houston.